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Breathing problems, Charlie Level, 47 Parade Road. Lakes Region to Barnstead. Breathing problems, Charlie Level, 47 Parade Road. 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
1: 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Does have a cardiac history. 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
0: 3, engine 2 is responding. Smoke investigation, 75 Hurricane Road in the area of...
1: Three engine two, smoke investigation, the area of 75 Hurricane Road.

Vice Regent of Belmont, 302 responding. Smoke investigation in the area of 75 Hurricane Road. Lakes Region to Belmont, 302 responding. Smoke investigation in the area of 75 Hurricane Road. Union Road to Druin Drive, operate channel 5, 2019.

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Lakes Region 2, New Hampton, unknown medical problem, 382 Straits Road. Evergreen Drive to the jet end, operate channel 3, 2121.

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0: 17 Ambulance 1 via 911 update from the scene. 75-year-old male. Original request was for low blood sugar. It's been tested a couple times, and it's up to 74 now.
1: Ambulance 1, copy the update. Thank you.

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1: 21-1, 21 ambulance one responding. 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

Thanks, Regina. 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
1: Lake Street, did any team of the responding?
2: 12C2 responding. 18 ambulance 2 responding. Company's responding in Ashland. Caller who's no longer in the area observed a male and a female chasing each other in the area. Male seemed upset and then jumped into the river. Black t-shirt, black sweatpants. Channel 3.
1: 3 ambulance 1 responding.
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4: 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We did give to the PD for the flag for an aggressive granddaughter. Channel 3.

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1: Lakes Region, 2 ambulance 1, responding in on scene.
0: 2 ambulance 1, responding. Caller observed a male patient jumped into the river after running around with a female, seemed to be upset at the time. Black t-shirt, black sweatpants, channel 3.

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1: Nine, engine 3, responding. Storage container fire, was ammo in the container. The male patient with burns now in the house. Capital Area 3.

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0: 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Exergen of Franklin, difficulty breathing delta level, 12 Winwood Road. Hillside Circle, Spruce Court, jail 32351.
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1: 7AM 12 responding. Unit B, Boston. 81-year-old male. Difficulty breathing, fever, and vomiting. There is a key location in the narrative. Jail 3.

0: 3301 engine 4 ambulance 1 responding.
1: One engine 41 ambulance 1 responding. Caller stated it was a gray to light blue two-story house at the junction of Beacon and Winnie, part of the Alton Bay Christian Conference, but he wasn't sure of the address. The CO alarms were going off. Evacuation requested. They said there are multiple families there. No illness that he's aware of. Channel 5.

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1: 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There'll be unit 12. They said to use the entrance between the garage and the end of the building. 81-year-old female. She fell what she described as some time ago. She hurt her knee. It's painful, unable to bear weight. Channel 3.
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1: 37C3 responding, holding retones. The 90-year-old male initially was breathing but not conscious. Just received an update. CPR is in progress.

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Hampshire Route 104 near Riverwood Drive, Lakes Region to New Hampton, motor vehicle accident. Route 104 near Riverwood Drive. 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

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Runs from West Winds Road, operate channel 3, 528.

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0: 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Lake Street into Laconia, seizures alpha level 171 Valley Street. Manchester Street, Stark Street, Channel 3, 634.
1: Lake Street in 13 ambulance, one responding.
0: 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He had also passed out during it, hit his head. Does have a seizure history. Channel 3.
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Street into Samberton. Person fallen, Alpha level 65, Hermit Lake Road. Lake Street into Samberton. Person fallen, Alpha level 65, Hermit Lake Road. Birch Point Road, Stage Road, Channel 3, 652.

0: dispatch, 45 ambulance 4 is at Laconia Hospital.
1: 45 ambulance 4 at Laconia Hospital.
2: Police 319 ambulance 1 responding.
1: 19 ambulance 1 responding. 73-year-old female that had tripped and fallen has a laceration to the knee. She has already bandaged it. Operate channel 3.

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Lake Street in the Franklin, sick person, alpha level, 68 Lancaster Street, Riverside Housing, Lake Street in the Franklin, sick person, alpha level, 68 Lancaster Street, Riverside Housing, Central Street, to a dead end, channel 3, 713.

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0: We'll be responding to the area of 31 Village Road for investigate the report of an outside fire. But no tone, just a slip.
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Jesus Valley Road, I'm on Major Highway. Lakes Region 2, Alton, heart problems. Jesus Valley Road, Mount Major Highway. Channel 3, 900.

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1: 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Was also requesting a medic response. 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

0: 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In the area of Pleasant Street, Robbie Road. Lake Susan of Bristol, allergic reaction, Charlie level. Area of Pleasant Street, Robbie Road. Channel 3, 939.
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0: Formulas 3 responding. Patients in a gray vehicle, side of the road, Pleasant Street, in the area of Robie Road. 45-year-old female was stung in the arm by a bee. She is allergic, starting to swell, having difficulty breathing. Channel 3.

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1: 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Patient's located in the Lakeport unit, room 30, B Boston. 72-year-old male that has a fractured finger, keeps removing the splint, so they'd like him transported to get a cast. 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

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Animal bite, alpha level, 340 Whittier Highway, Malmboro Inn, Lakes Region 2, Malmboro, Meredith EMS. Animal bite, alpha level, 340 Whittier Highway, Malmboro Inn. Malmboro Neck Road, Jennifer's Path, Channel 3, 1029.

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0: 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CVA, Charlie Level. 19 Hampshire Route 104, Golden View Healthcare Center, Daniel Webster Highway, Annalee Place, Channel 3, 1031. 15 Rescue 2, 45 Ambulance 4 responding. The 39-year-old female had a German Shepherd jump out of a truck at her, knocked her over, bleeding from the elbow, foot, and knees. Located in room 106, the dog is still on site in the truck with no owner around. Channel 3.
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1: 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Patient's located in retreat cascade room 211, 78-year-old male, having right-sided weakness, can't move his head to the right. Symptoms started about 45 minutes ago. 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

0: 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Motor vehicle accident, Bravo level. In the area of 197 Town Pound Road, Lakes Region 2, Alexandria with Bristol. Motor vehicle accident, Bravo level. Area of 197 Town Pound Road, Hamill Road to Foster's Pond Road, Channel 3, 1045.
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1: Lakes Region, 4 ambulance, 3 on scene.
0: 4 ambulance, 3 on scene.
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0: 21 ambulance, 1 responding. Patient located apartment B, Boston, 37-year-old female,

0: 35 ambulance 6 transporting one patient, stroke alert to Lakes Region. Last known well 45 minutes ago, is on blood thinners.
1: 45 ambulance 6 en route Laconia Hospital, stroke alert. Last known well 45 minutes ago, is on blood thinners.

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Lakes Region to Guilford, sick person, Charlie level 68, Belknap Point Road. Glendale Place to Grandview Drive, Channel 3, 1116.

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It's a 81-year-old male, confused, fatigued, and argumentative. Channel 3.

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1: 8 Engine 4 responding, affirmative, 68 Belknap Point Road.

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1: 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Procedure room 3, 57-year-old female. Chest pain onset this morning. Also having shortness of breath. EKG showing AFib with RVR. They did administer aspirin. Channel 3.

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0: engine for responding. Caller advised he was putting a mower in a shed. The mower caught fire. Now the shed is burning as well. There were no additional hazards in the shed. It is right next to the lake, Highland Lake. 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
0: 31C1 responding from Bosquin. Caller advised he was putting a mower into a shed. The mower caught fire. The shed is now burning. 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
1: 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Mower caught fire. The shed is now burning as well. 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They are right next to the lake behind 36. 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
1: 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They were with a group, but the rest of the group seems to have left them behind. 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
0: 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The Science Center?
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1: Five C one, five boat one, five rescue one responding. Laurel Glen Lane.
2: Lakes Region 15 Utility 1, boat 2 responding. 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
1: 5C1 from Lakes Region.
0: If it's confirmed. If those coordinates are accurate and it's confirmed, it's going to be a straight shot from Laurel Glen Lane. They're better off to go there.
1: Mountainboro Company is responding. Laurel Glen Lane.
2: Received. Responding. Laurel Glen.
0: Lakes Region 521.
1: Answering 5C1.
0: If you were able to call the Squam Lakes Association office line, that party is most likely a part of the Squam Lakes Association. They can probably get out there pretty quick with their work boats.
1: Message received.

0: 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The boat launch is technically at 15 Key Waden Road. Companies should respond to there, and I'm off at the boat launch.
1: Lakes Region 2, Utility 1-2, Boat 1 at the launch. 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

Lakes Region and Company's responding in Holderness. Update from State Police. They were told both parties had life jackets on and they were attempting to bail out the boat. There is a Marine Patrol officer responding with some response time.

0: answering to Utility One.
1: Two-boat one has been launched. Plymouth Cruise with two-boat one.
0: Two-boat one has been launched with the Plymouth crew.

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2: 5 Boat 1 was launched approximately 2 minutes ago and is en route to those coordinates.
1: 5 C1, 5 Boat 1 launched approximately 5 minutes ago to the coordinates.
2: We will be staging 15 Boat 2 here in case there's another issue mechanically with the other boats.
1: 5 C1, staging 15 Boat 1. 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
1: 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Caller advised a tree fell. 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
0: 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Smoke that was seen from a chimney. 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
1: Answering 13 Ambulance 2.
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an ambulance to responding to Adam Street. 98-year-old female fell, struck head, is bleeding. 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
0: 13 Ambulance 1 responding. A 71-year-old male fell while using his walker, struck his head, unknown if he's bleeding, weighs approximately 200 to 300 pounds, located by the front door, Channel 3.

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Allergic reaction, Delta level, 17 Endicott Street North, Weirs Beach, Lakes Region to Laconia. An additional call, allergic reaction, Delta level, 17 Endicott Street North, Weirs Beach. Channel lane to Endicott Street East, channel 3, 1332.

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1: 13 ambulance 1 at Laconia Hospital, 6-minute turnaround.

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In front of 639 West Main Street, Dollar General, Central Street, Clark Road, Channel 5, 1355.

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1: Patience, I'll be investigating. Operating Channel 5, was it?
2: 13 Ambulance 1, in service, responding 46 Avery Drive. A 97-year-old female, not alert, dementia, woke up later than normal, can barely talk today, is unable to walk. 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
1: I'm on the scene, two vehicles, unknown injury. I'll be investigating, operating on, I believe, channel 5.
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21 ambulance 1, 21 engine 1 responding. Given a 3-car motor vehicle accident with a 30-year-old female that appeared to be injured, channel 5.

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1: Answering Tilton West Main Street Command.
0: This is actually going to be Franklin Central Street Command. If you want to let them know this happened in Franklin. Looks like we have one patient for transport, multiple sign-offs. If you want to start Franklin as well.
1: Tilton Command, correcting it to Central Street in Franklin. 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
1: 7 Ambulance 1, 7 Engine 4, responding. 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

0: 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Area 68 Summit Drive. Lakes Region of Captain Thornton, tree and wires down, burning. Area 68 Summit Drive. Runs from Wenosha Trail to Weetamoo Trail, 1503.
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1: 35 Utility 1 responding. Caller advised tree came down with wires. It is across the road. The road is impassable. 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

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Problem with a smoke detector. 27 Gilman Shore Road, Lakes Region to Belmont. 3 Engine 2 responding, will handle. Service call, problem with a smoke detector. 27 Gilman Shore Road. Fox Hill Road to a dead end, Channel 5, 1514.

0: 5 utility, one on scene at 46 Summit Road. Road across, tree across the road. Road is closed at this time.
1: 35 utility, one on scene, 46 Summit Road. Tree across the road. Road is closed.

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1: Go ahead.
0: Eversource 214 over 6. Primary is down on the road.
1: 35 Utility 1, Eversource 214 over 6. Primary is down on the road.

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1: Version 2, ambulance 1 responding.
0: To ambulance 1 responding, I believe based on conversation with the caller, it's going to be right in front of the company store on the sidewalk. 69-year-old female fell, wrist and knee injuries. Operate Channel 3.
1: Message received.

Lakeshore General Laconia psychiatric problem, meet the police, 11 Appleton Street. 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
1: 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PD is responding, 79-year-old female, dementia, operation 3.

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0: Confirming one and the same have made contact with the caller.
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3: Two ambulance, one en route to SMH.

Lake Street in Moultonboro, Meredith EMS, motor vehicle accident, 916 Whittier Highway, Moultonboro Central School, Lake Street in Moultonboro, Meredith EMS, motor vehicle accident, 916 Whittier Highway, Moultonboro Central School, Moulton Drive, Blake Road, Channel 5, 1550. 13 Ambulance 3 responding. Patients located by the ladies' room in the campground. They are sending someone to the entrance to meet you and guide you in. 71-year-old female is not alert, got dizzy and fell, is vomiting, described as keeled over. Channel 3.

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2: 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Motor vehicle accident with no injuries. One vehicle leaking antifreeze. 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
1: 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Minor damage in the parking lot.

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Sick person, 62 Fairgrounds Road, Lakes Region of Plymouth. Sick person, 62 Fairgrounds Road, Crescent Street, Welch Drive, Channel 3, 1554.

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1: 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Approximate 65-year-old female, ETOH on board. 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

0: 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Extinguished outside fire. In the area of 475 Stinson Lake Road, Lakes Region 2, Romney. Extinguished outside fire. In the area of 475 Stinson Lake Road, Stonehill Road, Usher Road, Channel 5, 1627.
1: Lakes Region 13, Ambulance 1, responding Old Prescott Hill Road.
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1: 38 Forestry 1 responding. Extinguished outside fire. The caller advised from 475 Stinson Lake Road, about a half mile up from there as you're driving towards the store, was on the left-hand side, channel 5.

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Lake Sturgeon and Gilmanson, overdose Delta level, 32 Rollins Pond Road. Lake Sturgeon and Gilmanson, overdose Delta level, 32 Rollins Pond Road. Runs from New Hampshire Route 129, operate Channel 3, 1643.

0: 939 ambulance one responding.
1: 9 ambulance one responding. 17-year-old male, not conscious, is breathing. Caller advised he appeared to have a seizure. Does not know what he took. Operational 3.

0: 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Motorcycle accident in the area of 203 Salisbury Road, Lake Shreveden to Franklin. Motorcycle accident in the area of 203 Salisbury Road, Sterling Drive, North Road, Channel 5, 1648.
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0: 7 Rescue 1.
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0: On scene, we have one bike down. Patient appears to be up walking around. We'll be investigating.
1: 7 Rescue 1, on scene. You have one bike down. Patient appears to be up and walking around.

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0: Lexington and Franklin, additional call, diabetic problem, alpha level, 29 Baldwin Street, Golden Crest. Lexington and Franklin, additional call, diabetic problem, alpha level, 29 Baldwin Street, Golden Crest. Runs from Pleasant Street to a dead end, operate channel 3, 1700.
1: Lexington and Franklin, command, we'll be processing on our transfer. You can hold the retone on that call.
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1: Lake Region 2, Alton, sick person, Charlie level 155, Suncook Valley Road. Lake Region to Alton, sick person, Charlie level 155, Suncook Valley Road. Aline Way to Lamprey Road, correction, Lamper Road, channel 3, 1710, answering 7, rescue 1.
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One utility, one ambulance, one responding. 78-year-old female, swollen foot. The swelling is going up her leg. Had a recent infection in two toes. Channel 3.

Lakes Region 2, Campton Thornton. Stage for the police. Psychological problem. 114 Laundromat Road, Lakes Region 2, Campton Thornton. Stage for the police. Psychiatric problem. 114 Laundromat Road. Runs from Morrill Lane. Jail 3. 1721.

0: Lake Region 1 ambulance 1 in route to Huggins, all other companies in service.
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1: 35 Ambulance 2 responding. Stage away at this time. It's for a older juvenile having a psychological issue. 911 has changed this to an assault delta level. Three patients, a 3-year-old that was hit in the face, a 10-year-old that has a wrist injury, and a 14-year-old that has rib injuries. The assailant, they believe, has left on a bicycle in the area. They're not sure which direction. Channel 3.

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1: Go ahead.
0: From PD, scene is secure. They also advise that the assailant juvenile who's out by a PD cruiser on Laundromat Road also needs to be seen. He has an injury to the back of the head.
1: Ritzy.

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0: 35 ambulance too.
1: Answering 35 ambulance too.
0: Sure, start with PD on Laundromat Road. We're going to assess this patient and then go assess the other three at the residence.
1: 35 ambulance 2, on scene, PD on Laundromat Road. We'll assess patient and then continue on to the residence.

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0: 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Runs from Concord Road to Glines Park Road, Channel 3, 1742.
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1 Engine 1, 21 Ambulance 1 responding. Caller advised the lawnmower is on fire. It is near some trees, but no other exposures. They were spraying it with a hose. Operate Channel 3.

0: Station 2, Barnstead. On behalf of the Barnstead Fire Rescue, we congratulate Fire Chief Alfred Pullen on his retirement from the Barnstead Fire Rescue. We thank Chief Pullen for his 45 years of service in New Hampshire, with the last six or more being as 6C1. We wish you the best in your retirement, and thank you for your dedication to the town of Barnstead and surrounding communities. 1745.
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Busted the power lines. 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The power did go out. Has come back on. And they did notify Eversource. 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

0: 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Lake Street in Tulaconia, injuries from a fall alpha level, North Street at Van Buren Road. Operate channel 31956.
1: Lake Street in 13 ambulance, 2 responding.
0: 13 ambulance, 2 responding. 56-year-old male was in a powered wheelchair, drove off the road into the gully, questioning a broken arm. Channel 3.

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For manpower, injuries may fall Alpha Level, North Street at Van Buren Road. Lakes Region to Laconia.